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1: Kia ora Aotearoa, good news. The starting age for the National Power Screening Program has dropped from 60 to 58 years old. 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
3: Uzo,
4: Oso.
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4: 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Bye. On the Enterprise Motor Group man ka. 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
5: Enterprise Motor Group man kau. 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
6: Hey, where you two off to?
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8: What anymore, Nana?
9: 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That's you and Papa too.
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7: Please do it for us.
9: It will come in the mail.
2: O mo mea ni ngā luenga whai I lo whali. o le living space o lau company if so so ani ilu fa le leo maote malawa. 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

0: 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Because this is the city I live in, so I care about it, and I wanted my voice to be heard.
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0: 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Talavan 29 Brisbane outstyle yellow mount my yellow so yarrow bitty my lunter Fauma Chevy Lefo mount to build the ya woolly test Steve right now Canberra ya mauto malamole fatasi my divine ola woolly ele took to a far one with the radio Samoa Tassi Lima Iva Tolu Amoil de ya solo.
1: Update. Serious allegations against supplement retailer NZ Muscle, claiming consumer deception and labelling breaches. Kiwi YouTube group Kinnell House Investigates claims it's found evidence of country of origin fraud and unregistered manufacturing practices. Member Jamie McDowell says they found hundreds of empty Spanish labelled tubs outside the company's HQ.
2: Could it be that this about-to-expire Mexican isopure is actually being repacked into NZ Muscle's no-brand bags and then being sold to you as 100% NZ grass-fed whey?
1: NZ Food Safety is investigating the claims. The public is learning for the first time how many firearms are lawfully held in our communities. The Firearms Registry has collected information from 63% of licence holders in the 3 years since it began. There are close to 220,000. More than 683,000 firearms are registered, each licence holder averaging about five. IVF extras being offered to hopeful parents might not live up to claims of improving the chance of getting pregnant. A Melbourne University study has assessed 10 add-ons offered by clinics, including meds, supplements and procedures, and only three showed slight possible benefits. Its researchers have created a website to guide patients evidence-based IVF. Lead author Dr. Sarah Lenson says unproven add-ons create false hope and more cost at a difficult time. Labour's leader says he doesn't expect the Opportunity Party will be celebrating after the election. It rose 1.3% in last night's One News Varian poll, nearing the 5% threshold on 4.6. So far, the party's only had one poll above the threshold, scoring 6 in a May Roy Morgan poll. Chris Hipkins told Canterbury Mornings with John McDonald they seem to be outliers, as most polls don't have the party above the margin of error.
3: I don't actually believe that 5% of New Zealanders or anywhere close to 5% of New Zealanders have even heard of them.
1: That's news in sport. And the man at the centre of one of the most iconic moments in New Zealand sport has died on his 94th birthday in England. Bob Blair famously came out to bat on Boxing Day during the second test against South Africa in Johannesburg in 1953, despite his fiancée dying in the Tangiwai rail disaster days before. Back in 1992, batting partner Bert Sutcliffe described his shock as Blair emerged from the tunnel.
4: I'm not afraid to admit now, I cried when he came out, and so did 11 South Africans and two umpires. And as Bob walked out, there was just a complete hush over the ground. It was almost eerie.
1: Moana Pacifica will not be part of Super Rugby next year, with the salvage bid by the Samoan and Tongan governments being rejected by NZ Rugby. All Whites midfielder Lachlan Bayliss is joining Auckland FC in the A-League. That's sport. I'm Carly Strong.
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2: Ole Casa Beds and Appliances, ole tali o manaonga, I oloe fa'ato tonga ilo mauta, ini taulelei, toi anangata, e mawai moenga ngao si tutono ni usila, fa'apese tino fo'o le potumalo olo, laulau ai manafoa, TV, la au pese, usa aisa, masini ta lava lava, telefoni fe aveai, maisi. 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
3: Papa Toito, dental smile every day.
4: O ti ngana uniform? Fawawe nei loi le Papa Toe Toe Dental, ma fa ongalau Community Services Card, e se iai lo nifo ile nao le fase fulu tala. E faya foi nifo aroi fa ai ila ai lau smile. Suzu mai, pewa la au mai ile

0: in this update. Northland timber mill workers are asking for more clarity on what happens if it closes. Japanese company Juka New Zealand is proposing to close the Kaitaia mill after failing to secure a buyer. It says the proposal reflects challenging market conditions, rising costs and insufficient work to keep operating sustainably. But its tri-board mill isn't affected. Workers First Union says 60 jobs are at risk. Union organiser Marcus Cloverdale says workers are waiting for answers.
1: We're just hoping to get a bit more of a window around the redundancy stuff and hopefully something around redeployment, try and get people into jobs at the other mill if we can.
0: Chorus says vandalism of a cable is to blame for an internet outage to more than 2,000 customers around Auckland's Ponsonby. It hopes to restore service by about 5:30 tomorrow morning. The public is learning for the first time the number of lawfully held firearms. The Firearms Registry has collected information from 63% of licence holders in the 3 years since it began. There are close to 220,000. Claudia O'Neill has more.
2: More than 683,000 firearms are registered, each licence holder averaging about five. Two-thirds are rifles, followed by shotguns, pistols and then other firearms. Auckland has the most of all cities and districts, Christchurch City and Southland claiming second and third.
0: A person's in critical condition after an incident outside Nelson's police station about 11:30. Employees are prioritising job security. Research by recruitment agency Randstad finds almost a quarter of workers intend to change jobs, but only 14% have. Randstad NZ Country Director Sarah Bills says priorities change in tough times.
3: We're seeing what we call an ambition freeze across New Zealand, where job mobility has slowed right down.
0: That's news. In sport and foreign affairs, Minister Winston Peters has vented his frustration that Moana Pacifica won't be taking part in Super Rugby next season. Licence holder New Zealand Rugby has today formally rejected all rescue bids for the financially strapped franchise. But Peters says he's very disappointed for Pacific Rugby and fans of the club, hoping NZ Rugby would have granted his office and the Samoan and Tonga governments more time to find ways to put Moana on a financially sustainable footing. Croatia's beating Panama 1-0 at the Football World Cup and moves to third in Group L, with England and Ghana above them thanks to a nil-all draw this morning. And former New Zealand cricketer Bob Blair has died on his 94th birthday, 73 years after becoming a hero by facing South Africa, despite the tragic death of his fiancée in the Tangiwai rail disaster. That's sport. I'm Kalia Strong.
4: Wana o le radio Samoa, se furulima iwa toru a mō, e tautuaina o e ilangungana, fituaso le vaiaso.

0: Boys, make sure you're kind to each other. Enjoy your day, and if you have any problems, don't hesitate to talk to me. And no more Aikai Lapo, okay? Okay?
1: Yeah, come on, boy.

0: this update. The Prime Minister's taking aim at Labour's oil and gas exploration ban as another mill announces closure. Juukan New Zealand told workers today it's proposing to close its Kaitaia-based Northland mill. Its Gisborne wood processing mill closed in 2024, with two Winstones mills also shutting down the same year. A number of closures happened under his government, but Chris Luxon is pointing the finger at Labour.
1: When you have the oil and gas ban, we don't have gas for our mills and our heavy industry.
0: Palmerston North's mayor is welcoming investment in freight, saying it'll bring huge economic benefits. The government's approved lending up to $22.4 million for the rail component of Manawatu Distribution and Logistics Hub to Utunganui. It'll connect ports in the lower North Island, and the full development's expected to need investment from freight and port companies. Grant Smith says it's critical for the logistics sector.
2: Wellington feeds, Taranaki feeds, Hawke's Bay, Whanganui, the upper North Island. So it is an ecosystem, so I think there'll be jobs for everybody.
0: Winston Peters says he believes there was never a proper inquiry around the Pike River mining disaster. New Zealand First's leader spoke today at a protest opposing workplace health and safety legislation changes, attended by family of the 29 men killed when the mine exploded. Peters calls Pike River a site of corporate manslaughter. He claims some politicians have forgotten about working people.
3: If we've given the chance at the 2026 election, we're going to make getting rid of this legislation a priority.
0: Greens co-leader Marama Davidson says the bill by Tama Pōtaka opens up a significant amount of land for potential sales.
4: And if he is clear that he wants to protect the special places for all of our mokopuna and not just for corporations, then he can amend the bill and rule that out easily.
0: That's news. In sport, New Zealand rugby's adamant there was no choice but to reject rescue plans for the financially strapped Moana Pacifica. Chief Financial Officer Chris Kinraid says NZ Rugby needed guarantees any new licence holder would have enough capital to sustain a four-year cycle and have a sustainable business plan. But unfortunately, that wasn't forthcoming.
5: No confirmed capital has arrived at this stage. So we're left in no real position other than to announce that there'll be no continuation of the licence.
0: NZ Rugby hope the Moana franchise will be revived in the future. Luka Modric's 200th appearance for Croatia has ended in a 1-0 win over Panama and kept their Football World Cup campaign alive. Auckland FC is trumpeting the signing of All-Whites midfielder Lachlan Bayliss from Newcastle. That's sport. I'm Kalia Strong.
6: Wasauni daily United Nations International Maritime Organization, the IMO, e avese mai de sidia de sepulu ta siafe o seila o lo poloka I lava illustrator for Moose o na ole taua a Amerika ma Israel ufa asanga ya Iran. 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

0: Just think a minute. It could change everything.
1: Think a minute. A man told about an experience his family had visiting a museum. The tour guide led them through all the rooms, then returned to her desk. As the family was leaving, she said, "I must tell you, I've never seen such well-mannered children." Later, one of the younger children said, "Boy, Dad, it's good she doesn't see the way we are at home sometimes." They all couldn't help but laugh. From that day on, the words museum manners became their family's code for best behavior. Before Woodrow Wilson became president of the United States, he was president of Princeton University. In a meeting with the parents of the students, he said, "Many of you parents ask me why we at the university can't make more out of your children. The reason is, they are not our sons, but yours. It's your example they've learned to follow. You formed their character. In those important early years of their lives, you permanently left your mark on them, for good or for bad." It's so true that the manners and character of our children are learned at home. A father took his two sons to a ball game. When buying the tickets, he was told, "Children 11 and under are just $3. Adults and kids 12 and over are $5. The father said, "Well, my youngest here is 7, and my older son is 12, so he'll be the adult ticket price." The woman said to him, "You could have saved yourself some money and told me he was 11 and I'd never known the difference." The father replied, "That may be true, but my sons would have known the difference." The great writer Emerson said, "Your example speaks so loudly, I can't hear what you're saying." Children copy and repeat what they see and hear from their parents. A boy was asked if he was a Christian, and he answered, "I'm not a Christian because my father is not a Christian, and I'm the same thing." You can do everything else right as a parent, but if you don't show your children how to love and live for their Creator, God, you'll fail them. Won't you ask Him right now to forgive you for your wrong living and example to your kids? With Jesus in charge of your character and way of life, you can be the example your children need and want. Just think a minute. If you'd like a free CD of our top 40 programs, write to us on the internet at www.thinkaminute.com and catch us tomorrow at this same time when we stop and think a minute.

0: Ja, tallo for tallo for lavele på ia bavo lunga ole fa fonga tapua ia lea te nuu ia vise fo ia lau sila mai moa. 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
1: 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So long as it's a freehold, it's nice and clean, hopefully. So long as all parties come to an agreement that's nicely transitioned through, then you know, leilo se se lava lava tele.
0: Yeah. So in other words, you're in a position where you could actually buy out the ownership of from these people and their shares.
1: O le tūlanga la lena a whapea e o le mela le sa waile longo le loia ma whaile e talanoanga a lato umalava ma le loia depend lava po le ale whai unga o le lato talanoanga. 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Le lao e se o lona winga, you need to raise a mortgage unless o yeni investments fo inai e ave aile lato share otherwise o ilai ma whai una of so soni ai. If the other parties require finance to buy them out, then o inālai ma whai una longo mai au, or if you've got a mortgage advisor, work with them to raise the finances to actually buy that out.
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1: 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Then you don't really need a bank or a mortgage advisor. You can go directly to le lawyer again. Ona fa ngayoi le lawyer, ya pepa ya suye le ownership. If you've got your own finances, if ati noai le renovation, but afa pe o life ya mana o mia se sele ni if ati noai le renovation, then again, if paise tala noanga alo ma whanau ya matamama tina, then I can come in. Tātou tiritilo la ia po a options ia ia vanoa. So we can then submit an application to the bank for a pre-approval. Ina ia wafo ia mautinoai, o ai lava ia alo ma whanau lela amana o e eri tonu le o le fale. The bank, if we need finance, the bank has to make sure they are happy with the profile, the overall profile o lato uma lava lela involved. Ia ona RVA fo ilea kese mana o mia lava le independent legal advice. Mum and dad will need their own independent legal advice. Pea fa pe ola wale ye le fale le saimin nei. Ona ia tisa una mala malama leiti na po aia aia inga. What are the risks of bringing the children into the ownership of the home? Or melana ita waile, mum and dad will have their own independent legal advice, and so as the other parties lela o mai tutonu, they also will need their own independent legal advice.
0: Malo vavtai lela u e mana o le fai renovations for le mana I nisi vai nga e teu teu ma fa matongo fiei po se be fa popo foi le fale. 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
1: Ta ua fo I o lewa aenga on there's a lot of renovations le vai tau le nei. A ole melo lai sa soo e mana o miela le bank what we call a builder's contract. O lewa aenga la lea a whapea you are using Thomas ma le builder's blueprint as your builder. Ia ona tau fai lole le tau fia ngai ngā ma le builder o Thomas. A mai ei lole le contract le la asaini o tau le va o tau le ainga ma le builder. 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What is the total cost? O a umalava mea la e a fa pe e nisi cost that is exclusive from the building contract le. Ia lona winga tau fo iona aita mai si lunga I tau. O le vaenga langa, we give that to the bank. Ina ia authorised mai le bank a pewa o keile tatou contract le. 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As soon as we get our pre-approval, the very next step would be the builder's contract.
0: E, o le tata male na leanga ia tupu male matua o faiva ia Thomas. 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
1: 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Ai o le during the renovation, e te tau fo ina yeile what we call a builder's risk insurance. 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
1: 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So we whaasoro solo la I e whapena. So Thomas will give you the invoice according to the schedule of payments. You authorize that and then send it to me. And I will then send it to the bank. So we'll release faivaenga mai. So it will be a progress payment schedule e faivaenga mai depending on whatever stage la yeile tato renovation.
0: So the bank
1: There will be bit by bit as you go.
0: All right. So the bank is responsible for those receipts that are and invoices that are forwarded to them according to the work that has already been done.
1: Correct.
0: Right. Yeah. 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
0: Always a pleasure my brother and I want to thank you from the bottom of my heart not only a sponsorship for me but also for Tifa Moana girls and their dance group and I greatly appreciate your love and also, you know, the assistance. More if I now tene matamaita. Yeah, me se foi. Yale ka uka fangke li, ale ringa sa umoi lalo. Anyway, thank you for being here this afternoon and sharing your knowledge, abundant knowledge of your services and also your forte in terms of building, renovations, and the advice that you give to our people that needed your help.
1: Again, thank you so much, Savia. Thank you, Radio Samoa, for having me. As always, it's always a pleasure to be here to share and to have a conversation, just to have a taranoa about what we do and what we offer and also how we can better serve our community. Sabia, it's good to see you, my friend.
0: Good to see you, my brother. And how are you anyway in terms of health-wise and also, you know, scheduling, you know, the busy time and work schedule? Oh, you still find time for your little girl and taking her out for some, I know you love Indian food, eh?
1: I love food in general.
0: Yeah.
1: But yes, we're very well for Taylor City. We're doing very well. Our family's very blessed.
0: My Lord, five.
1: I'm sure there's a lot of families that are currently going through hardships at the moment. We're very very blessed right now, and it's always good to be here, my friend.
0: My Lord, five tai. Now. You know, what is cheaper? Ole ale me tangofi. Ole faopopo o ni potu moe se lua ile fale lea olo oia ili temile dei. Ia po le fausia fo I o seisi no fuanga I tuat. What is easier for you with your experience? Is it adding two rooms to the existing house or perhaps building a sleep out at the back of the house? Ole ale me tangofi o me ne lua.
1: Yeah, of time facility. So I'll just clarify that first one. You mentioned an

0: extension or they're adding two bedrooms or an extending of your house, or if we're building a sleepout. Previous conversations we've had in the past, we discussed olemelele sleepout, malemaina dwelling. They're very two different things. Olemaina dwelling ele le afoi ole kitchenette inside ele cooking facilities. Whereas a sleepout now with the new changes and the rules, you can add a bathroom now. So it is definitely cheaper for you to build a sleepout because it's considered uncontented versus you building a extension. Remember in the past we discussed our whaile extension, tele tangata involved. There's a lot of different consultants involved. It starts by your designer or your architect, and then we have the engineer, person that designs the structure to make sure it's, you know, it can take the loads and does all the structural calculations. And then you've also got on top of that, you've got your surveyor, the land surveyor. You've got your geotech engineer, the one that tests for soil conditions. And then you also have Auckland Council. So there's a lot of people involved in an extension versus a sleeper. Now, in terms of house value, I would say it would be better to do an extension because you're adding to the existing footprint.
1: The value.
0: The value for valuation. I mean, I'm sure Emily would probably agree on that. But if you were able to do an extension and also add a sleep out, then you really increase the value of your property. But I think that's more of a question for Emily. But she covered a lot of stuff today, so I'm happy that she answered a lot of the big questions today.
1: Okay, now let's explain the term cross lease, and then I'll give you the other question. What is a cross lease?
0: Time of city, so a cross lease afa e tasile fanua aia fale lua. So that's a cross lease, and it's all under in the same, pretty much the same title. Even though for me was split iele lua, but it's still under one land. So your lease, it's a cross lease between two or three or four different people. What makes it difficult when you're in a cross lease, we've just encountered the situation of another families. We went to, they were very excited to look at renovating their house. When we looked at the property file, this is why we always ask for the property file. And we also have access to information that a lot of the public don't have access to. We found that this family it's a cross lease. It left freehold le fanua. Because it was a cross lease, you have to get permission from your neighbor in order for you to do anything, extend anywhere or build a fence, anything you want to do, add a garage, you have to get your neighbor's permission. Now, a lot of families don't know these rules, and then you end up getting into a bit of trouble when you go to sell, or if your neighbor has a problem with you. That's why the word says love thy neighbor, because it's always good to be good with your neighbor, because if you're in a cross-lease situation, you can talk to your neighbor, and it's a lot easier for you to do the renovation. But the best thing for you to improve the value better for your cross lease low where you are is to go freehold. And there is a cost involved to that, but in terms of increasing the value low fali, it's best to go freehold. And that's what we can also help with, but it's a upfront cost that we have to sort of budget into your overall build cost.
1: Is it easy to do and negotiate with that kind of idea?
0: It's not really a matter of negotiation. It's more of
1: the money side of it.
0: It's just the money. So, you know, it depends on who you talk to. You know, you can go freehold from a different consultant. So if you go to a well-known surveyor firm that does a lot of the cross lease applications, then you could end up paying anywhere between 50 to 60 to 70,000 if I freehold. That's why we work with smaller teams because the guys we work with are like one or two guys in the office and a low wakurelako cost of doing it. So normally for us, we can help families between 20 to maybe 40,000 to go freehold, something like this. But that's not a cost from us to them.
1: Yeah.
0: This is us directing them and helping them with the process, FAA, because you just don't know what you don't know.
1: Yeah.
0: And that's it also scares people. It's a very scary part when you think, oh, look at my own renovation. I've got all this equity in my home. And I've been told by many other builders that we can do it, but in reality, you can't. You know, you have to follow the rules. You have to make sure you understand. So it protects you, a particular investment there.
1: Olono winga la Thomas o mea nei sa te tauna e urua I loa mai lava le amatango le process a tatu tili I o e whātau le property le pe e te tauna I loa mea nei o ai la e te tauna providing le information le.
0: So the real estate agent is meant to provide that information to you.
1: Hmm.
0: But also you've got someone like Emele who I always recommend to a lot of people because Emele is a wealth of knowledge.
1: Right, yes.
0: So it's very important that, again, this is why we recommend a mortgage broker to most of the families. They have the bank. They might not necessarily help you directly because you've got someone like Emele guiding you as well in the process. She's very transparent with you regarding that.
1: Hmm.
0: But also you're also meant to know. You're responsible for knowing this information. But it tell you, they just don't know. You know, even for myself, you know, I didn't, before I started the business, I didn't know anything about cross lease and, you know, freehold. I know about freehold because it's freehold, but I didn't know that a cross lease, I thought a cross lease you could build whatever, but it's a lot more complicated when you have a cross lease title, FIS, any renovation or any sort of construction that you want to do on your property.
1: Ta hua tele le mea lele whawhongwhonga mai a lea tunu a o tātou whanga soro pe le talinoanga malele I ka muta. 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
0: Okay, whawhitailava mo siri. This is a very, very good one. A very, very great question. Just because you're buying a property for cheap doesn't mean it's a bargain. Just because you see something online and you think, oh, I'm a whainga wadwa, I'm waiting for it here, and I can spend maybe, you know, the guy down the road said to me, it'll be $50,000 to renovate everything. But you got to think you are going to be paying for two parts. Number one, you're going to be relocating a house and hooking it up to another section. You have to pay for the moving company as well. That's a cost to you. And then on top of that, it depends on the condition of the whale when it lands. So it's a great model to do if you know what you're doing. If you think you could get a bargain and DIY it yourself without any experience, then the answer is please don't do that to yourself because you'll end up in a lot of trouble. So unless you know what you're doing, then it's great. I relocate my whale and put it on a section and then you can hook it up into the services. But you have to understand the steps that's involved with that. It's not a straightforward process. You got to follow the right steps to get the house to that property. And it starts with number one, you go have a look at the house first, inspect it with someone that knows what they're doing, understands renovation really, really well, because we can do a full inspection of the property. And then from there, we assess this style of house that you're about to buy to relocate. Because a lot of people in New Zealand, well, especially Auckland right now, people are getting a little bit more wise of buying houses now. So you don't want to just bring a random three-bedroom house from Whangarei all the way to Auckland when it doesn't match, you know, the area that you're putting it into as well. You just got to look at all of those things. But it, like I said, it's a process you have to follow, and you have to understand that process very well.
1: Hey, malo, tawo tele le bele wa nga ye ya ta ta no nga ma me fa pena wa ro te ma ai fo ya u le tele o ai nga I mo se la wa nga ya wa ma tu wa la tu me la to what did I le wo to au mai isi fa le na 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farm now when opening up the walls for renovations, what are some of the unexpected costs that you think e te tau ona aware iai ia le tangata leo na ia le ngā ruenga manifale?
0: Most of the time, when we open up the walls, you find a lot of things. Especially whale tuai, there's always some things you find in there that you would never expect. But from all the many renovations that we've done, the main one is always rot. Le rot I mea your bathrooms. It's always because our people like to go with a very, very cheap builder who comes and does a very, very dodgy job, especially in your bathroom, because they said they can do your shower for very, very cheap. But those are the worst things you can do. So there's two areas that you never want to be cheap on, especially with a renovation, and they're the two most important areas in your property. That's why they're the most expensive to do. Number one is your bathroom. Number two is your kitchen. There's a reason why they're expensive, because that's those two areas are the areas that involve everyone. Even though it's small, condensed area of that of your house, it involves every single trade that it takes to build that thing. For example, it involves an electrician, a plumber, a plasterer, a tiler, a waterproofer, a painter, and a builder. There's already seven different trades involved in one area. So that's the reason why it's very important that you make sure that the people that are coming to do that particular bathroom or that particular kitchen are all, again, they're qualified, certified, and are able to give you their warranties and their guarantees. That's very important.
1: Because it's a tense and condensed area where all the services are centralized in Oruinga. Le isisi e ngā yo I whātau wā'a I ai pe tango whātemutemu I ai I le nā whanga le ata ua tele le mele nā lo whāfungfunga mai le atunu. If any, these are the two most expensive areas too within your family home. Ta ua tele whātai le whātmamla mai da o le fwoi vāenga. 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Yeah, pole builder's blueprint. Now, ole ale teimi e whaanga solo mai ona structure ia le loan ma peimeni to the company. How would they do that?
0: Payment facility. So when we have our process, we have 8 steps to the process, but I'll just touch on the first few. Number one, you have your free consultation. When we come and we assess Lingaluinga to see if we are the right fit for your project. Because we might not necessarily be the right fit. We might be too expensive for you. And I would recommend someone that would be, you know, within your budget if we can't help you. Number two, once we assess the project, we then go into design if needed. If it's unconsented work and we don't need design, then we skip the design phase and we go into the next stage, which is an estimate given.
1: Right. So it's important that you go through the process with the family in a yamatua manino lele, ya mal malamba oi lau pitola au mal malamba fo oi iale, iale ahinga ile tulanga le awane ifenumia iape. You know, the uncertainty is now being solved right between you, your company, and also the family that you're going to be working for. Or sa'o atolina.
0: Yes, that's right. And once you finish the estimate, that's when we discuss the building contract, which Emily touched on before.
1: Yeah,
0: yeah. Where the bank requires what we call a payment schedule, or some people call it stage payments or milestone payments. And we provide that in the contract, the full contract that we supply. Once we supply that to you, you sign the contract, we give it to Emily, and then Emily lodges it with the bank for approval. Once you get the full finance approval and we're about to start the job, you pay us our deposit before we even start the job. So we always ask for our deposit, you pay the deposit, then we start the job.
1: Fantastic. Simple as with your own responsibilities and understanding each other. Yeah, malofa te tiri lava ilau sunga Thomas. Upu muri muri mai ilau sunga leli kamuta. Yeah, fa pe na foi ona fa alawi loai malata telefoni ata teli tau mavai malfa loalo.
0: Of Taylor Vasavia, thank you so much again for the opportunity to be here and to share and have a talanoa with you. Thank you so much to Inayo Toto Ainga, to Mama Tina, I ask the Lord to keep blessing us and blessing our families across the country, and blessing you as well, Savia, as you continue
1: thank
0: to
1: you.
0: Be the voice of reason for our people. Of Taylor Vasavia, it's always a pleasure to be here, and then God bless you, my brother.
1: Thank you. See you next time.
0: Thank
1: you very much. Always a pleasure too, my brother. You have a wonderful evening, and God bless o'oi le company si o fle tuo ma si o afine ya fa pena fo ila to lo o to nga lu lu e fatasi ya ma se fo ia talia ina ngo fie ile fa fonga fonga mai o tato tangata ma le tato o tino le nei au au nanga ua e fatino mo ila to rua tel nei a fiafi. My brother Thomas, we'll see you and catch up soon. 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
0: Aso I fo.
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0: in this update. The Prime Minister says he doesn't want mills shutting or jobs being lost in the regions. Duke in New Zealand says it's planning to close its Northland mill in Kaitaia, but not the nearby Tribord mill. Workers First Union says 60 jobs are at risk. Chris Luxon is blaming the closure on Labour's oil and gas exploration ban. He says it's made business incredibly tough for industry and workers.
1: MSD will be working very closely with those families in those situations on the ground.
0: A third police officer appeared in court, charged with possessing objectionable publications, with his identity still suppressed. One officer appeared in Wellington last week, and Matthew Rogers in Manukau District Court earlier today. Rifles make up two-thirds of registered Kiwi firearms, then shotguns and pistols, in figures made public for the first time. The Firearms Registry shows we have almost 220,000 licence holders, with information collected from 63% over 3 years. Claudia O'Neill has more.
2: Nearly 683,500 firearms are registered, each licence holder averaging about five each. That's expected to reach 1.1 million over the next 2 years as work continues to register all licence holders. Auckland, Christchurch City and Southland have the most of all cities and districts.
0: Professional firefighters are striking now until 5:30pm. Fire and Emergency says response times to 111 calls may be delayed. Hātohoni St John and Wellington Free Ambulances will respond to medical events. Workers want stability in tough economic times. Research by recruitment agency Randstad shows 3 in 5 workers feel reliable pay and benefits are the leading driver of job security. Almost a quarter intend to change jobs, but only 14% have made a switch. Randstad New Zealand Country Director Sarah Bills says workers appear to be choosing predictability before perks and promotions. That's news. To sports, and New Zealand Rugby Chief Financial Officer Chris Kinraid is intrigued by the interest in expanding Super Rugby that surfaced during the failed scramble to save Moana Pacifica. The competition will shrink to 10 teams next season, with the financial plans of 4 serious bids to take over the Moana licence falling short of requirements. Kinraid says the current licence is directly associated with Samoa and Tonga, meaning NZR were solely focused on a status quo solution for next year.
3: For a future team, we remain pretty excited with the amount of bid interest and potential options for a team that could be somewhere within the Pacific Rim.
0: The New Zealand contingent for the 2026 Commonwealth Games has been confirmed, with 116 sports people competing across 10 sports in Glasgow, boasting a gender split of 65 females and 51 males. That's sport. I'm Kalia Strong.
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0: business update. A third police officer has appeared in court charged with possessing objectionable publications, but his identity is still suppressed. Another officer appeared in Wellington last week and Matthew Rogers in Monaco District Court earlier today. Joey Dwyer reports.
1: Open Justice reports this third man's appeared in the same court facing 11 charges over images including rape, child exploitation and bestiality. Their charges follow a probe of police behaviour after a scandal involving former Deputy Commissioner Jevon McSkimming. He's serving 9 months home detention for possessing child exploitation and bestiality material.
0: The Far North's acting mayor says the council will work closely with government and other agencies to support workers affected by Northland Mill closing. Japanese company Juken New Zealand is proposing shutting the Kaitaia factory after failing to secure a buyer. Jordan Dunn has more.
2: Juken says the proposal reflects the challenging market, rising costs and insufficient work, but its tri-board mill isn't affected. Acting Mayor Chicky Rudkin says the decision isn't yet final, but her thoughts are with workers and their whānau. She says the council's priority is making sure its people feel supported and heard.
0: Meanwhile, police in the Far North say they are frustrated by a wall of silence around a hit and run on May 5th that killed 18-year-old Jikani Hamilton. He was knocked off a dirt bike on Kaikohe's Ngāpepito Road, and an associate also knocked off a bike nearby was seriously injured. Detective Senior Sergeant Kristen Fui says misleading police or concealing evidence is a criminal offence, and witnesses and supporters need to start talking. The Workplace Relations Minister says New Zealand First's querying her bill comes at the 11th hour. Leader Winston Peters pledged to protesters today to dump the amendments to the Health and Safety at Work Act next term. Minister Brooke Van Velden said NZ First's Mark Patterson asked for an urgent meeting on the bill yesterday. That's news. In sport, New Zealand rugby CFO Chris Kinraid has drop-kicked suggestions Moana Pacifica was a failure. Super Rugby will reduce to 10 teams next season as NZR have knocked back the four legitimate bids to buy the Moana licence. The franchise fizzles out, owing millions on a loan from the government, but Kinraid says NZR's open to Moana making a return beyond 2027.
3: The fact that we had circa 4 years of a team competing in Super Rugby, we still see that as a success. For sure we would want this team to compete for longer, and we'll try and do that in the future. But if you don't try, you'll fail. So, you know, I don't think we should be knocked for that.
0: The Black Caps will don black armbands on the first day of the third test against England starting tomorrow as a sign of respect for 19-test fast bowler Bob Blair, who has passed away on his 94th birthday in England. That's sport. I'm Kalia Strong.
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0: In this update, a third police officer has appeared in court charged with possessing objectionable publications, but his identity's still suppressed. Another officer appeared in Wellington last week and Matthew Rogers in Manukau District Court earlier today. Joey Dwyer reports.
1: Open Justice reports this third man's appeared in the same court facing 11 charges over images including rape, child exploitation and bestiality. Their charges follow a probe of police behaviour after a scandal involving former Deputy Commissioner Jevon McSkimming. He's serving 9 months home detention for possessing child exploitation and bestiality material.
0: A new ADHD medication will be available this year. Rising global demand and manufacturing constraints are still pressuring supply of all strengths and brands of methylphenidate. Pharmac says it's been stressful and disruptive for patients who want more options on top of what's already available. It's now funding the long-acting Rubifen brand, a generic alternative to the already funded long-acting Ritalin. It will be available from October in the same strengths, as well as an additional 60 milligram strength. Local controversy over a tongue-in-cheek promotion in Ōtorohanga. In 1986, the town renamed itself Harrodsville for a week after the owner of Britain's famed Harrods, Mohammed Al-Fayed, sued Palmerston North's Henry Harrod to prevent him calling his business Harrods. But some have complained after Ōtorohanga's town sign was covered with a Harrodsville sticker to mark 40 years since the stunt. Mayor Rodney Dow says it may have been people too young to understand the joke.
2: Precious of the Te Rere language. It's getting revived. It's really awesome. You know, it's a lovely language. Some people just took a little bit of an offence. We were covering it up.
0: That's news. In sport, Foreign Affairs Minister Winston Peters has vented his frustration at confirmation Moana Pasifika won't be taking part in Super Rugby next season. Licence holder New Zealand Rugby has today formally rejected all rescue bids for the financially strapped franchise. But Peters says he's very disappointed for Pacific Rugby and fans of the club, hoping New Zealand Rugby would have granted his office and the Samoan and Tongan governments more time to find ways to put Moana on a financially sustainable footing. Brendan McCullum is determined to retain the fun in the England cricket side, provided it's within boundaries. The head coach has faced continued scrutiny around the team's off-field culture following incidents during the Ashes tour of Australia and this month's first test win over New Zealand. That's sport. I'm Emily Ansell.

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0: In this update, our relationship with China takes centre stage in Auckland this morning. The 12th Annual China Business Summit brings together business and political leaders to explore areas for cooperation amid deepening global uncertainty. New Zealand exported nearly $20 billion worth of goods to China last year. Auckland Business Chamber Chief Executive Simon Bridges says political leaders have been shifting this country closer to our security partners, but our ties to China are enduring.
1: They've got to stay close to China as well, given the very significant commercial commitments and the economic future that China still represents.
0: And Parliament will debate the India-New Zealand Free Trade Agreement today. The landmark FTA was signed in April, cutting tariffs and supporting two-way trade with the world's most populous country. Almost 2,000 customers in Auckland's Ponsonby have spent the night without internet. Vandalism to Chorus fibre network cables in the city cut broadband to thousands of people yesterday. Chorus estimates it should be fixed by about now. A local politician is stressing the need to address the underlying causes of a proposed mill closure. Japanese company Jukin New Zealand has confirmed it's proposing to close its Northland mill in Kaitaia after failing to secure a buyer. It says the economic conditions have affected its ability to operate sustainably. Northland Regional Councillor Joe Carr says road closures and power have undoubtedly had huge impacts on the business.
2: We need an advantage, such as cheap and sustainable power. And this nation once had that, and we've lost that.
0: Jukin's tri-board operation is not affected and efforts are continuing to sell it. A national commemoration is taking place in Wellington this morning in honour of New Zealand's service in the Korean War. This year marks the 75th anniversary of the Battle of Capion, an action aimed at stopping a major Chinese offensive. Veterans, dignitaries and officials are gathering at Pukeahu National War Memorial to remember the 6,000 Kiwis who served. That's news. In sport, Matt Henry's become the first New Zealander in 36 years to top the ICC's Test Cricket bowling rankings, following his man of the match effort in the second Test win over England. His match figures of 11 for 109 see him join India's Jasprit Bumrah in top position. Captain Tom Latham has endorsed the rating.
3: What Henners has done over the last four or five years, certainly puts him up there with one of the best bowlers in the world. He's certainly able to expose conditions, especially over here.
0: The final round pool matches begin today at the FIFA World Cup. As is tradition, there are simultaneous kickoffs in the final round matches. Group B kicks the day off. Switzerland meet Canada in Vancouver from 7 a.m, while Bosnia and Herzegovina face Qatar in Seattle. That's sport. I'm Jodie Gill.
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0: The late Tulama Peter Crichton, Ola Wupu, it was for Liba Jelly Tula, Eono, Ola Polaklav, Manuel Tai, Rita Samoa, 5 day follow on the Enterprise, and Border Group, Manukam, and Christian Savings, 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40, I know, Ilia allows you to Bangar Wenga. 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I want to go for a bono myself time me more tar bokalame a reto leola the stuffy to be the medicine I have passed a la fire a copper for the nam tar to maru tire for the gang or the for tire folk today in history tar of my bottom and a top of us for limo uni in the tenant to sago of my own italian air fit to the town name for bongo to the folk and then got more time here about fit to bokalame a matapod and all tar to tire say bobo tar of my bottom I don't want to one on the tire phone.
1: Hello, Five Tabale, Lungo Tato, Awala, my tower to Nate Mil Tayo, Lace Fala Lavito Tabale, Ya Olea Foy, a Feo Lolo Lava Foy, Ya Le Traffic Lena, or Waya Le Timil Nate, I only now Lava, so long a lay, Tatuana, Manuel Amtango Nate Tayo, Sfulono Minuti, what I Leono.
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0: In this update, business and political heavyweights are gathered in Auckland today for a spotlight on China against a volatile geopolitical backdrop. This year's China Business Summit is centred around navigating the crisis and explores the economic, strategic and commercial dynamics at play. Auckland Business Chamber Chief Executive Simon Bridges says it's a timely event, with New Zealand navigating the US tariffs, war in the Middle East and a global energy crunch.
1: Solar, EVs, AI, these things from China, the most affordable, some of the best technology in the world, that becomes much more relevant to us.
0: And further details on the economic benefit of our free trade deal with India. The FTA was signed in April, with legislation set to have its first reading in Parliament today. A select committee report estimates the FTA will boost our annual exports to India by millions of dollars and by more than $1 billion by 2050. Public health officials are investigating the potential source of a norovirus outbreak in Auckland. 15 people reported symptoms of the virus, like vomiting and diarrhea, after visiting Monaco's Valentine's restaurant 2 weeks ago. Belief the skinny-obsessed time of the 1990s is back in full force and in a far more invasive form, with the rapid rise of weight loss medications and increasingly thin celebrity images online. Nutritionists and eating disorder support services say the narrative is shifting back to the skinny ideal. Nutritionist Claire Turnbull says social media is like an echo chamber of ideals and it is harmful.
2: This affects people's relationships, it affects the way that they work, and it has a massive psychological impact. And then physically, if you are not eating enough, it's highly likely that you're going to be malnourished.
0: Southern drivers are being urged to take extra care on the roads today, with snow and strong winds expected. NZTA says motorists on South Island Alpine routes should be prepared for snow, slips and reduced visibility. This includes the Lewis, Arthurs and Porters passes. That's news. In sport, former All Blacks first five Lima Sopoanga is worried at the lack of a safety net for players falling out of the Moana Pasifika system. Super Rugby will reduce to 10 teams next season, as New Zealand Rugby rejected all bids to save Moana due to lack of financial certainties. Sopoanga says there are no proper pathways for the players who'd hoped to represent Moana, and they'll now slip through the cracks.
3: Without those opportunities or options for young players, they'll look elsewhere. They'll look at other sports.
0: Top tennis players will expand protests around prize money at this year's Wimbledon tournament, despite a 20% increase in this year's pot. Winnings this year equate to almost 150 million New Zealand dollars, including 8.4 million for singles winners and 185,000 for a first round loser. That's sport. I'm Jodie Gill.
4: Ona ole Radio Samoa se furulima iwa toru a mo tau tuaina o ilangungana fitua solva yaso.
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1: Just think a minute. It could change everything.
2: Think a minute. It's true, isn't it, that there's no place like home. In fact, our whole identity, who we are, and how we see ourselves and others, mainly comes from our family. They say the apple doesn't fall far from the tree. The kind of life we live is largely influenced by our family. From the time we're born, it's our family's example we naturally follow. Home is where we learn about love, life, and laughter. As someone said, happiness is homemade. It doesn't matter if you're rich or poor, because a small house will hold as much happiness as a big mansion. But sadly, many homes are not loving and happy. As one guy said, the first half of my life was ruined by my parents, and the second half by my children. A best-selling book entitled It Takes a Village says that raising children is the job of the community. But the reason some people expect the government and community to raise their children is because their marriage and family has broken down. Millions of families are destroyed by divorce, adultery, greed for money, selfish parents who put themselves first before their own children, domestic violence, alcoholism, teenage pregnancies, drugs, and many other things. But the simple fact is that there's no substitute for the family. A child's need for security, love, and acceptance from both parents will never change. God designed us all to grow up in a family with both a father and a mother who love each other and us without conditions and who teach us right and wrong. This is the way our character is shaped and built, so we become healthy, happy, and successful. But if you're one of the millions who did not grow up in a happy, loving family, you can join a new family today by asking Jesus Christ to forgive you and take charge of your life. Jesus wants to make you a member of His family, where He'll always love, forgive, and accept you. He'll also start healing your past hurts from your childhood and help you to forgive those who hurt you. Jesus is the one who can help you reach your potential to enjoy the success and happiness your Heavenly Father wants to give you. Just think a minute. If you'd like a free CD of our top 40 programs, write to us on the internet at www.thinkaminute.com and catch us tomorrow at the same time when we stop and think a minute.

0: Gates. Kia ora Aotearoa. Good news. The starting age for the National Bowel Screening Program has dropped from 60 to 58 years old. You don't need to do anything. When you turn 58 or 59, you'll be sent a free bowel screening kit. 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It's free, quick and easy. 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

0: 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State Highway 1, now around Mount Wellington, look to Jiratule, Poloka Madineva or Tahiao, that's all along my Sifo. I wish Fuluono, I'm at Ele Link, but it's Fulubalus Fuluono. 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So, Lunga Dala, one day time of the time of Tabale, Malo, Malo, Malo, on site, Malo, Foy, every time.
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2: We're going to go drop off Nene Aroha's spell screening test. Have you done yours?
1: No, this Nena is too young.
3: What anymore, Nena?
4: 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That's you and Papa too.
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6: Mum, Dad, I see a ea e te lua pisa so oi. 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
4: Hey, where are you two off to?
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10: 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Yeah, the busy for the town, they might do a tattoo, Santa Penna, and find out now.

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2: What's that?
1: Don't go shopping with my wife.
2: How come?
1: Because when I shop with my wife, she make me feel like I'm a... What's the name of the guy that carried a bag in the cove?
2: Caddy.
1: Yeah. She made me feel like a caddy, you know. Meow, caddy. You know? Because everywhere she go, I follow. Everywhere she look, I look. When she stop, I stop. And then she asked me for advice, but she already have in her head what she want. And I look at her like, and you ask me because...
2: You see, that's the difference between men and women. Women are careful shoppers. They go out there, they compare prices. Mm. Us men, we go in there, the first thing we see, we take it home, and that's it.
1: Yes.
2: Yeah, and you know where we get that from? The early history of man?
3: Uh-huh.
2: We went hunting. The men went hunting and the women looked after the children.
1: Yes.
2: And that was our shopping. So the first animal we see, we kill it, take it home, eat it.
1: Oh, let's cut it.
2: Now, Sam, tell me, what do you think would have happened if in the early history of man, it was women who went hunting and men stay home and look after the children?
1: If it was my wife, I think I would die of starvation. And I can imagine my wife, she would be walked through the jungle. And then the saber-toothed tiger will walk it. And behind the tiger will be the mammoth. I can imagine my wife will stand there, look at them and think, if I kill the tiger, will it match my mammoth skirt?
4: Man, oh, Kenny. 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

Silver Valley, now Young Ruby, Living Bang, all the time. 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Feature Mala for Miduja, all the time, Natalia, all the time, so full of Malajasia, fell over Joy Bang to Mike. Living Bang, all the time, all the time, all the radio, Samuel, and Jesse Liba, even Tolu Amoya, Kilani Lucilla, man, all the show, former Wiamal and Yamba, OPC, Lungal Awal. Yeah, Living Bang. Jalvanti, yes, the Panti Avisoli, Mavjobai Waikato, Ambulitoni, Rivang, all the day out. Oh, I'm a little town, yeah, total, so you know, and we'll see the Marcella Mail team. Yeah, if I'm Taylor Mavjobai, Sam Moore, if I'm Taylor Mavjobai, long all the time to Walla Leo, all the Tassi, Ono Tessi, Malatassi, Fam Mo, yeah, it be on the so I, yeah, Polo Mosavai, Manonoma, Apolima, Ile, Malossi. Yeah, only Tato Bowl and Eva Sala were to wait Tato Fat Salalunga. 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

0: In this update, National's pledging to campaign on giving households loans to help them make the switch to solar power. Here's senior political reporter Azaria Howell.
1: The party's announced it will introduce a home energy fund offering low-interest, long-term loans repaid through rates, so households can invest in things like solar and batteries without big upfront costs. Energy spokesperson Simeon Brown says just 3% of Kiwi households have solar, compared to 1 in 3 households in Australia.
0: The party's also backing RMA reform so rooftop solar panels can be installed without a consent. The lower parts of the South Island have been hit by snow, ice and thick fog, closing several roads and schools, including Arrowtown. NZTA has closed State Highway 8 between Omarama and Terrace, including Lindis Pass, as well as part of the Crown Range where several vehicles are stuck. There are road snowfall warnings for all of the other South Island Alpine passes. Met Services' Heather Keats says the southerly weather system's moving north and bringing more than just snow.
2: It is looking pretty messy, with Wellington and parts of Marlborough expecting southerly gales gusting 120 k's from tonight, and strong wind watches also scattered around the country.
0: Both Inter-Islander and Blue Bridge have cancelled today's Cook Strait afternoon sailings, as well as all trips tomorrow. Some Waitaki residents are calling a potential rates hike a disgraceful insult. The District Council scaled back a possible 22% rise to 17% after earlier consulting on options as high as 45%. More than 5,000 ratepayers have signed a petition against the proposal and will be rallying outside the council building in Oamaru later today. Meanwhile, untreated wastewater is again being pumped into Wellington's southern coast as heavy rain lashes the capital. Wellington Water says it's likely to be coming from the short outfall pipe at the failed Moore Point facility and around the coastline. That's news. In sport, a somber feeling for co-host Canada after a 2-1 loss to Switzerland in their final group game at the Football World Cup in Vancouver. The loss means they'll now have to travel to the US for the next stage of the tournament rather than stay on home soil. Coach Jesse Marsh has summed up his emotions.
3: I'm disappointed that we weren't able to get a win or a draw today to keep us here. I'm so thankful for the energy in the country and certainly in the stadium here today. But we're going to go to LA.
0: The Silver Ferns will meet Australia in 4 tests across 10 days in October to contest Netball's Constellation Cup. Auckland and Christchurch will host the first 2 matches from October 18 before tests in Sydney and Melbourne. After a drawn series last year, Australia won the cup in extra time. That's sport. I'm Jodie Gill.
4: Why did I join People's Panel? Because this is the city I live in, so I care about it, and I wanted my voice to be heard.
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6: O mo mea ni ngā luenga whai I lo whali. 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
1: Hey, where are you two off to?
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1: No, this Nena is too young.
3: 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That's you and Papa too.
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5: It's easy for Life Admin to slip down the list. 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Let's get them sorted at bookmyvaccine.nz or ask your healthcare provider.